National Weather Service in Pittsburgh has issued a severe thunderstorm warning for northeastern Carroll County in east central Ohio, Columbiana County in east central Ohio, until 9 p.m. At 8:11 p.m., a severe thunderstorm was located 11 miles southwest of Salem, moving east at 35 miles per hour. Hazard, 60 miles per hour wind gusts. Source, radar indicated. Expects damage to roofs, siding, and trees. Locations impacted include Salem, Columbiana, East Palestine, Lisbon, Laetonia, New Waterfords, Guilford Lake State Park, Wingina, New Garden, North Georgetown, Beaver Creek State Park, East Rochester, Lake Tomahawk, Homeworth, and Negley. Seek shelter inside a well-built structure and stay away from windows. The storm is capable

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This is a test of the emergency alert system. If this had been an actual emergency, official messages would have followed the alert tone. This concludes this test of the emergency alert system.

structure and stay away from windows. The storm is capable of producing damaging winds.

National Weather Service in Pittsburgh has issued a severe thunderstorm warning for northeastern Columbiana County and east central Ohio, south central Mercer County in northwestern Pennsylvania, west central Butler County in west central Pennsylvania, northwestern Beaver County in western Pennsylvania, Lawrence County in 30 p.m. Eastern Daylight Time. A severe thunderstorm was located over New Waterford. We're over East Palatine, moving east at 40 miles per hour. Hazard, 60 miles per hour wind gusts. Source, radar indicated. Impact, expects damage to roofs, siding, and trees. Locations impacted include New Castle, Columbiana, East Palatine, Elwood City, New Wilmington, Oakwood, New Castle Northwest, New Waterford, Big Beaver, New Beaver, Elport, Prospect, Bessemer, Plain Grove Township, Conville, Wampum, South New Castle, New Galilee, West Liberty, and Enon Valley. Seek shelter inside a well-built structure and stay away from windows. This storm is capable of producing damaging winds. Repeating, a severe thunderstorm warning has been issued until 9:30 p.m. Eastern Daylight Time for the following counties.

A safe alert has been issued for Mesa PD. This is the Arizona Department of Public Safety. Mesa PD is looking for Hispanic male Heriberto Solano, last seen on foot near Country Club and Brown Road in Mesa, Arizona. Heriberto is 77 years old, 5 feet 10 inches, 160 pounds. With gray hair and brown eyes, it is unknown what he was last wearing but typically wears a t-shirt and jeans. If you have contact with this safe alert, please call 911. Monitor TV and radio for updates.

National Weather Service in Memphis has issued a severe thunderstorm warning for northeastern Fayette County in West Tennessee, Hardeman County in West Tennessee, western McNairy County in West Tennessee, southwestern Chester County in West Tennessee, until 2:30 a.m. Central Daylight Time. At 1:50 a.m. Central Daylight Time, a severe thunderstorm was located near Whiteville, or 11 miles west of Bolivar, moving east at 35 miles per hour. Hazard, 60 miles per hour in gusts and quarter-size hail. Source, radar indicated. Impact, hail damage to vehicles is expected. Expect wind damage to roofs, siding, and trees. Locations impacted include Henderson, Bolivar, Chickasaw State Forest, Chickasaw State Park, Whiteville, Somerville, Fullerton, Massaville, Cloverport, Robertson, Toon, Hornsby, Finger, Rose Creek, Pine Top, Hickory Corners, Teague, Hebron, Laconia, and Fayette Corners. For your protection, move to an interior room on the lowest floor of a building. Repeating, a severe thunderstorm warning has been issued until 2:30 a.m. Central Daylight Time for the following counties in Tennessee: Chester, Fayette, Hardeman, and McNairy.

Weather Service in Memphis has issued a severe thunderstorm warning for northeastern Fayette County in West Tennessee, Hardeman County in West Tennessee, western McNairy County in West Tennessee, southwestern Chester County in West Tennessee, until 2:30 a.m. Central Daylight Time. At 1:50 a.m. Central Daylight Time, a severe thunderstorm was located near Whiteville, or 11 miles west of Bolivar, moving east at 35 miles per hour. Hazard, 60 miles per hour wind gusts and quarter-size hail. Source, radar indicated. Impact, hail damage to vehicles is expected. Expect wind damage to roofs, siding, and trees. Locations impacted include Henderson, Bolivar, Chickasaw State Forest, Chickasaw State Park, Whiteville, Somerville, Silurton, Massaville, Cloverport, Robertson, Tune, Hornsby, Finger, Rose Creek, Pine Top, Hickory Corners, Teague, Hebron, Laconia, and Fayette Corners. For your protection, move to an interior room on the lowest floor of a building. Repeating, a severe thunderstorm warning has been issued until 2:30 a.m. Central Daylight Time for the following counties in Tennessee: Chester, Fayette, Hardeman, and McNairy.

0: 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This is only a test.
1: The civil authorities have issued a required weekly test for Jackson OR, beginning at 7.06 a.m. and ending at 7.21 a.m. This is a test of the emergency alert system. This is only a test. No action is needed. This is only a test.

Texas, northeastern Sutton County in west central Texas, until 7:30 a.m. Central Daylight Time. At 6:44 a.m. Central Daylight Time, a severe thunderstorm was located over Sonora, moving northeast at 45 miles an hour. Hazard, 60 miles per hour wind gusts and quarter-size hail. Source, radar indicated. Impact, hail damage to vehicles is expected. Expect wind damage to roofs, siding, and trees. This severe thunderstorm will remain over mainly rural areas of southeastern Schleicher and northeastern Sutton counties, including the following locations: the intersection of Ranch Road 2596 and Ranch Road 864. This includes Interstate 10 between mile markers 394 and 417. For your protection, move to an interior room on the lowest floor of a building.

National Weather Service in Huntsville, Alabama, has issued a severe thunderstorm warning for Moore County in Middle Tennessee, northeastern Lincoln County in Middle Tennessee, Franklin County in Middle Tennessee, until 7:45 a.m. Central Daylight Time. At 6:47 a.m. Central Daylight Time, a severe thunderstorm was located over Lynchburg, moving east at 50 miles per hour. Hazard, 60 miles per hour wind gusts. Source, radar indicated. Impact, expects damage to roofs, siding, and trees. Locations impacted include Winchester, Fayetteville, Lynchburg, Deckard, Estill Springs, Cowan, Sewanee, Timms Ford Lake, Lexi Crossroads, and Mulberry. Remain alert for a possible tornado. Tornadoes can develop quickly from severe thunderstorms. If you spot a tornado, go at once into the basement or small central room in a sturdy structure. For your protection, move to an interior room on the lowest floor of a building. Damaging wind and continuous cloud-to-ground lightning are occurring with this storm. Move indoors immediately. Lightning is one of nature's leading killers. Remember, if you can hear thunder, you are close enough to be struck by lightning. Repeating, a severe thunderstorm warning has been issued until 7:45 a.m. Central Daylight Time for the following counties: in Tennessee, Franklin, Lincoln, and Moore.

storm warning for southwestern Sligo County in west central Texas, southeastern Crockett County in west central Texas, western Sutton County in west central Texas, until 7:45 a.m. Central Daylight Time. At 6:54 a.m. Central Daylight Time, it over the intersection of Highway 163 and Ranch Road 1973, or 11 miles south of Arizona, moving east at 40 miles an hour. Hazard, 60 miles an hour wind gusts and quarter-size hail. Source, radar indicated. Impact, hail damage to vehicles is expected. Expect wind damage to roofs, siding, and trees. This severe thunderstorm will remain over mainly rural areas of southwestern Sligo, southeastern Crockett and western Sutton counties, including the following locations: the intersection of Highway 163 and Ranch Road 1973, I-10 near the Crockett-Sutton County line, and the intersection of I-10 and Ranch Road 1989. This includes Interstate 10 between mile markers 372 and 397. For your protection, move to an interior room on the lowest floor of a building.

southeastern Schleicher County in west central Texas, northern Kimball County in west central Texas, Menard County in west central Texas, northeastern Sutton County in west central Texas, until 8:15 a.m. Central Daylight Time. At 7:25 a.m. Central Daylight Time, a severe thunderstorm was located 12 miles east of the intersection of Ranch Road 2596 and Ranch Road 864, or 12 miles south of Fort McCavitt, moving east at 45 miles an hour. Hazard, 60 miles an hour wind gusts and quarter-size hail. Source, radar indicated. Impact, hail damage to vehicles is expected. Expect wind damage to roofs, siding, and trees. This severe thunderstorm will be near Menard around 8 a.m. Central Daylight Time. Other locations impacted by the severe thunderstorm include the intersection of US-83 and Ranch Road 1773, Camp Sol Mayor, Cleo, the intersection of US-83 and Highway 29, and US-83 near the Kimball-Menard County line. For your protection, move to an interior room on the lowest floor of a building.

Warning for southeastern Schleicher County in west central Texas, southwestern Kimball County in west central Texas, Sutton County in west central Texas, until 8:30 a.m. Central Daylight Time. At 7:38 a.m. Central Daylight Time, a severe thunderstorm was located over Sonora, moving east at 50 miles an hour. Or wind gusts and quarter-size hail. Source, radar indicated. Impact, hail damage to vehicles is expected. Expect wind damage to roofs, siding, and trees. This severe thunderstorm will be near Roosevelt around 8:15 a.m. Central Daylight Time. Other locations impacted by the severe thunderstorm include I-10 near the Sutton-Kimball County line, the intersection of I-10 and Ranch Road 1989, U.S. 277 near the Sutton-Schleicher County line, the intersection of US-190 and Ranch Road 2084, and the intersection of Ranch Road 2596 and Ranch Road 864. This includes Interstate 10 between mile markers 390 and 439. For your protection, move to an interior room on the lowest floor of a building.

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1: This is a test. Rochester Emergency Management is conducting a weekly test of the emergency alert system. If this was a real emergency, additional details and instructions would follow. This is only a test.

running for. Southeastern Schleicher County in West Central Texas, Northern Kimball County in West Central Texas, Southern Menard County in West Central Texas, Western Mason County in West Central Texas, Northeastern Sutton County in West Central Texas, until 9 a.m. Central Daylight Time. At 8:26 a.m. Central Daylight Time, a severe thunderstorm was located near Roosevelt, moving east at 55 miles an hour. Hazard, 60 miles an hour wind gusts and half dollar size hail. Source, radar indicated,

Hail damage to vehicles is expected. Expect wind damage to roofs, siding, and trees. This severe thunderstorm will be near junction around 8:35 a.m. Central Daylight Time. Yates Crossing around 8:45 a.m. Central Daylight Time. London around 8:50 a.m. Central Daylight Time. Sailing around 9 a.m. Central Daylight Time. Other locations impacted by the severe thunderstorm include the intersection of US 83 and Ranch Road 1773, Erna, Clio, US 377 near the Kimball-Menard County line, the intersection of US 83 and Highway 29, and US 83 near the Kimball-Menard County line. This includes Interstate 10 between mile markers 435 and 461. For your protection, move to an interior room on the lowest floor of a building.

The National Weather Service has issued severe thunderstorm watch number 185, effective until 1 p.m. Central Daylight Time. This watch includes the following counties in Texas, Bell, and Correa. Remember, a severe thunderstorm watch means the conditions are favorable for the development of severe weather, including large hail and damaging winds, in and close to the watch area. While severe weather may not be imminent, persons should remain alert for rapidly changing weather conditions and listen for later statements and possible warnings. 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

This is a monthly test of the Southeast and South Central Wisconsin Emergency Alert System. In the event of an emergency, this system would bring you important information. This test is now concluded.

This is a test of the Central and East Central Wisconsin Emergency Alert System. In the event of an emergency, this system would bring you important information. This test is now concluded.

Shore marine forecasts for the following, the central and southern bay of Green Bay. Today, northwest wind around 5 knots backing west in the late morning and afternoon. Waves 2 feet or less. Mostly cloudy. Tonight, northwest wind 5 to 10 knots backing west after midnight. Waves 2 feet or less. Mostly cloudy in the evening then clearing. Thursday, west wind 5 to 10 knots. Waves 2 feet or less. Partly cloudy. Thursday night, southwest wind 5 to 10 knots. Waves 2 feet or less. Here is the nearshore marine forecast for the following, Lake Michigan from Rock Island Passage to Sturgeon Bay. Today, northwest wind around 5 knots backing southwest 10 to 15 knots in the late morning and afternoon. Waves 2 feet or less. Mostly cloudy. Tonight, southwest wind 5 to 10 knots veering west in the late evening and overnight. Waves 2 feet or less. Mostly cloudy in the evening then clearing. Thursday, southwest wind 5 to 10 knots increasing to 10 to 15 knots early in the afternoon. Waves 2 feet or less. Partly cloudy. Thursday night, south wind 5 to 10 knots. Waves 2 feet or less. Partly cloudy. Here is the nearshore marine forecast for the following, Lake Michigan.

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1: New Hampshire Homeland Security and Emergency Management has activated the New Hampshire Emergency Alert System in order to conduct a practice demo. This concludes this test of the New Hampshire Emergency Alert System.

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1: This is a test from the Cass County Sheriff's Office. This only a test.

Service in Austin, San Antonio has issued a severe thunderstorm warning for northeastern Gillespie County until 10:30 a.m. Central Daylight Time. At 9:46 a.m. Central Daylight Time, a severe thunderstorm was located over Cherry Spring, or 14 miles northwest of Fredericksburg, moving east at 40 miles per hour. Hazard, 60 miles per hour wind gusts and half-dollar size hail. Source, radar indicated. Impact, hail damage to vehicles is expected. Expect wind damage to roofs, siding, and trees. Locations impacted include Fredericksburg, Stonewall, Cherry Spring, Eckerd, Crabapple, Willow City, Enchanted Rock State Natural Area, and LBJ National Historical Park. For your protection, move to an interior room on the lowest floor of a building. Large hail, damaging wind, and continuous cloud-to-ground lightning are occurring with this storm. Move indoors immediately. Lightning is one of nature's leading killers. Remember, if you can hear thunder, you are close enough to be struck by lightning.

The civil authorities have issued a hazardous materials warning for Peoria, Illinois, beginning at 11:08 a.m. and ending at 11:23 a.m. Test, test, test, this is not a true emergency. There has been a chemical release in the vicinity. It is recommended that you shelter in place immediately. Test, test, test, this is not a true emergency. Test, test, test.

This is a test of the All Hazards NOAA weather radio warning device. During potentially dangerous weather situations, specially built weather radios will be automatically activated to warn of the impending hazards. Tests of these radios and the warning alarm system will be conducted by the National Weather Service every Wednesday between 11 a.m. and noon. If there is a threat of severe weather, the test will be postponed to the next available good weather day. Reception of this broadcast and the warning alarm will vary at any given location. This variability, normally more noticeable at greater distances from the transmitter, will occur even though you are using a good quality receiver in perfect working order. To provide the most consistent warning service possible, the warning alarm will only be activated for warnings in selected watches affecting the listening area.

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1: This station is participating in a test of the Illinois Emergency Alert System. This system was developed to provide information to the public during emergencies. This was a test.

The civil authorities have issued a hazardous materials warning for Peoria, IL, beginning at 11:22 a.m. and ending at 11:37 a.m. Test, test, test. This is not a true.

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The tones you just heard were a test of the specific area message encoding and tone alert systems. During dangerous weather events, NOAA weather radio receivers can be activated by these systems. A message with information about a watch or warning would follow. Tests of these systems are normally conducted by the National Weather Service between 11 a.m. and noon each Wednesday. If there is a threat of severe weather, the test may be postponed until the next good weather day. Repeating, this was a test of the specific area.

National Weather Service in Austin, San Antonio has issued a severe thunderstorm warning for northern Blanco County, northeastern Gillespie County, south central Burnett County, until 11:15 a.m. Central Daylight Time. At 10:13 a.m. Central Daylight Time, a severe thunderstorm was located near Blowout, or 15 miles west of Round Mountain, moving east at 35 miles per hour. This is a destructive storm for rural northern Blanco County. Hazard: baseball size hail and 60 miles per hour wind gusts. Source: radar indicated. Impact: people and animals outdoors will be severely injured. Expect shattered windows, extensive damage to roofs, siding, and vehicles. Locations impacted include Round Mountain, Johnson City, Stonewall, Spicewood, Blowout, Cypress Mill, Sandy, Pradonaos Falls State Park, and LBJ National Historical Park. For your protection, move to an interior room on the lowest floor of a building. This is a dangerous storm. Prepare immediately for large destructive hail capable of producing significant damage. People outside should move to shelter inside a strong building and stay away from windows.

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1: The National Weather Service office in Amarillo. The preceding signal was a test of the NOAA All Hazards Radio Public Warning System. During potentially dangerous weather situations, specially built receivers can be automatically activated by the signal to warn of the impending hazard. Tests of the signal and receiver's performance are normally conducted by the National Weather Service between 10 a.m. and noon on Wednesdays. If there is a threat of severe weather, the test will be postponed to the next available good weather day. Reception of this broadcast, and especially the warning alarm tone, will vary at any given location. This variability, normally more noticeable at greater distances from the transmitter, can occur even though you are using a good quality receiver in good working order. The warning alarm tone will be activated for hazardous watches and warnings. 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

This has been a test of the NOAA All Hazards Weather Radio Alarm System. NOAA National Weather Service normally conducts this test every Wednesday between 11:30 a.m. and noon. If there is a threat of severe weather, the test will be postponed until the next fair weather day. You will be informed between 7 a.m. and 11:30 a.m. each test day if the test will or will not be conducted. This test is conducted to give you the opportunity to ensure that your radio alarm system is in good working order. This has been a test.

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During potentially dangerous weather situations, specially built receivers are automatically activated to warn of the impending hazard. Tests of the signal are normally conducted by the National Weather Service in Mount Holly, New Jersey every Wednesday between 11 a.m. and noon. If there is a threat of severe weather during the normal test time, the test will be postponed to the next good weather day. Reception of this broadcast, and especially the warning alarm tone, will vary at any given location. This variability, normally more noticeable at greater distances from the transmitter, can occur even though you are using a good quality receiver in perfect working order. The warning alarm tone will be activated for hazardous weather watches and warnings for the following counties in Pennsylvania: Berks, Bucks, Carbon, Lehigh, Monroe, Montgomery, Northampton, Pike, and Schuylkill. And in New Jersey, Hunterdon, Mercer, Morris, Somerset, Sussex, and Warren. 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
1: This is a weekly test of the NorWeather Radio All Hazards Warning Device for Station WNG 704 in Hibernia Park, Pennsylvania. During potentially dangerous weather situations, specially built receivers are automatically activated to warn of the impending hazard. Tests of the signal are normally conducted by the National Weather Service in Mount Holly, New Jersey every Wednesday between 11 a.m. and noon. If there is a threat of severe weather during the normal test time, the test will be postponed to the next good weather day. Reception of this broadcast, and especially the warning alarm tone, will vary at any given location. This variability, normally more noticeable at greater distances from the transmitter, can occur even though you are using a good quality receiver in perfect working order. The warning alarm tone will be activated for hazardous weather watches and warnings for the following counties in Pennsylvania: Berks, Chester, Montgomery, Lancaster, and Lebanon. In Delaware, Newcastle. And in Maryland, Cecil, including Chesapeake Bay north of Fool's Island. This concludes the weekly test of NorWeather Radio All Hazards, Station WNG 704 in Hibernia Park, Pennsylvania. 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

The civil authorities have issued a local area emergency for Pearson E, beginning at 11:56 a.m. and ending at 2:56 p.m. Avoid area. Evacuate. Maine Decordon 2 and D. DeLucas. Gas leak. City of Pearson.

0: This is a test of the emergency alert system. This is only a test.
1: The civil authorities have issued a required weekly test for Milwaukee WI, beginning at 12.09 p.m. and ending at 1.09 p.m. This is a test message from the emergency alert system originating from the Milwaukee County Office of Emergency Management. If this had been an actual emergency, you would have been given official information, news, or instructions. This test is now concluded. Message.

0: This is a test of the emergency alert system. This is only a test.
1: The civil authorities have issued a required weekly test for Dane WI, beginning at 1:11 p.m. and ending at 1:26 p.m. This is a test of the Dane County Public Warning System. This system will be used for the transmission of emergency notification messages. The Dane County Warning System is tested at approximately 12:10 p.m. on the first Wednesday of every month. This is only a test. No action is necessary.

This is a test of the Binghamton, New York Emergency Alert System. In the event of an actual emergency, this system would bring you important information. This test of the Emergency Alert System is now concluded.

sunrise forecast. Where? White River at Edwardsport. When? From late tonight to late Monday evening. Impacts at 18.0 feet. Old Vincennes Road and State Road 358 in Davis County and Schaefer Road in Knox County are impassable. High water affects agricultural bottom lands. During agricultural season, this level is of concern to farmers on the unprotected areas along the river. High water affects river cabins. Additional details at 7 a.m. Wednesday or 6 a.m. Wednesday slash the stage was 10.6 feet. Forecast. The river is expected to rise above flood stage just after midnight tonight to a crest of 18.1 feet Friday evening. It will then fall below flood stage late Monday morning. Flood stage is 15.0 feet. http://www.weather.gov/safety-flood.

This is a required monthly test of the emergency alert system. This is only a test. If this was a real alert, you should tune in to one of these television or radio stations to receive instructions from authorities about what is happening and what you need to do. This concludes this test of the emergency alert system.

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The equipment that can quickly warn you of emergencies is being tested. If this had been an actual emergency, an official message would have followed the alert tone. This concludes this test of the emergency alert system.

0: 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This is only a test.
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of the West Virginia Emergency Alert System. In the event of an actual emergency, this system would bring you important information. This concludes this statewide required monthly test.

The civil authorities have issued a required monthly test for all of Minnesota beginning at 2:44 p.m. and ending at 3:44 p.m. This is a coordinated monthly test of the broadcast stations in your area and emergency management. We are testing equipment that can quickly warn you during emergencies. If this had been an actual emergency, such as a tornado, official messages would have followed the alert tone. This concludes this test of the emergency alert system. This test is from the Minnesota Division of Homeland Security and Emergency Management. This is only a test, no action required.

0: 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This is only a test.
1: This is a required weekly test from the North Carolina State Emergency Operations Center.

0: This is a test of the emergency alert system. This is only a test.
1: The New Hampshire State Police has activated the New Hampshire Emergency Alert System in order to conduct a practice demo. This concludes this test of the New Hampshire Emergency Alert System.

This is a coordinated monthly test of the broadcast stations of your area. We're testing equipment that can quickly warn you during emergencies. If this had been an actual emergency, an official message would have followed the alert tone. This concludes this test of the emergency alert system.

The National Weather Service has issued Tornado Watch number 186, effective until 11 p.m. Central Daylight Time. This watch includes the following parishes in Louisiana: Caldwell, Franklin, and Wynn. Remember, a tornado watch means the conditions are favorable for the development of severe weather, including tornadoes, large hail and damaging winds, in and close to the watch area. While severe weather may not be imminent, persons should remain alert for rapidly changing weather conditions and listen for later statements and possible warnings. Stay tuned to NOAA Weather Radio, commercial radio and television outlets, or internet sources for the latest severe weather information. Repeating, Tornado Watch number 186 has been issued until 11 p.m. Central Daylight Time for the following parishes in Louisiana: Caldwell, Franklin, and Wynn.

National Weather Service has issued tornado watch number 186, effective until 11 p.m. Central Daylight Time. This watch includes the following parish, Washington, Louisiana, and the following counties, in Mississippi, Covington, Forest, Greene, Jefferson Davis, Jones, Lamar, Lawrence, Marion, Pearl River, Harry, Simpson, Smith, Waffle, and Wayne. Remember, a tornado watch means the conditions are favorable for the development of severe weather, including tornadoes, large hail and damaging winds, in and close to the watch area. While severe weather may not be imminent, persons should remain alert for rapidly changing weather conditions and listen for later statements and possible warnings. Stay tuned to news and television outlets or internet sources for the latest severe weather information.

means the conditions are favorable for the development of severe weather, including tornadoes, large hail and damaging winds, in and close to the watch area. While severe weather may not be imminent, persons should remain alert for rapidly changing weather conditions and listen for later statements and possible warnings. Stay tuned to NOAA Weather Radio, commercial radio and television outlets, or internet sources for the latest severe weather information. Repeating, Tornado Watch number 186 has been issued until 11 p.m. Central Daylight Time for the following parish: Sabine, Louisiana.

This is an activation of the Endangered Missing Person Alert System. The Blackfoot Police Department is looking for Thomas Dennis Loeffler, who was last leaving his home at 520 Lilac St. Blackfoot, Idaho. Thomas has dementia and is believed to be in danger. He is a 76-year-old, male with brown hair and brown eyes and was last seen carrying a blue backpack. If you have any information on the whereabouts of this missing person, please contact Blackfoot Police Department at 208-785-1234.

The National Weather Service has issued tornado watch number 187, effective until 11 p.m. Central Daylight Time. This watch includes the following counties in Alabama: Bibb, Blount, Chilton, Coosa, Jefferson, Shelby, St. Clair, Tuscaloosa, and Walker. Remember, a tornado watch means the conditions are favorable for the development of severe weather, including tornadoes, large hail, and damaging winds in and close to the watch area. While severe weather may not be imminent, persons should remain alert for rapidly changing weather conditions and listen for later statements and possible warnings. Stay tuned to NOAA Weather Radio, commercial radio and television outlets, or internet sources for the latest severe weather information. Repeating, tornado watch number 187 has been issued until 11 p.m. Central Daylight Time for the following counties in Alabama: Bibb, Blount, Chilton, Coosa, Jefferson, Shelby, St. Clair, Tuscaloosa, and Walker.

The service has issued tornado watch number 187, effective until 11 p.m. Central Daylight Time. This watch includes the following counties in Alabama, Marshall, and Morgan. Remember, a tornado watch means the conditions are favorable for the development of severe weather, including tornadoes, large hail, and damaging winds in and close to the watch area. While severe weather may not be imminent, persons should remain alert for rapidly changing weather conditions and listen for later statements and possible warnings. Stay tuned to NOAA Weather Radio, commercial radio and television outlets, or internet sources for the latest severe weather information. Repeating, tornado watch number 187 has been issued until 11 p.m. Central Daylight Time for the following counties in Alabama, Marshall, and Morgan.

The National Weather Service in Lake Charles has issued a tornado warning for northeastern Repeats Parish in central Louisiana, northern Avoyelles Parish in central Louisiana, until 3:45 p.m. Central Daylight Time. At 3:08 p.m. Central Daylight Time, a severe thunderstorm capable of producing a tornado was located over DeVille, or 7 miles north of Effie, moving northeast at 30 miles per hour. Hazard, tornado. Source, radar indicated rotation. Impact, flying debris will be dangerous to those caught without shelter. Mobile homes will be damaged or destroyed. Damage to roofs, windows, and vehicles will occur. Tree damage is likely. This dangerous storm will be near DeVille around 3:15 p.m. Central Daylight Time. Take cover now. Move to an interior room on the lowest floor of a sturdy building. Avoid windows. If you are outdoors, in a mobile home, or in a vehicle, move to the closest substantial shelter and protect yourself from flying debris. Torrential rainfall is occurring with this storm, and may lead to flash flooding. Do not drive your vehicle through flooded roadways.

The civil authorities have issued a required monthly test for all of Alaska beginning at 5:06 p.m. and ending at 6:06 p.m. This is a test of the emergency alert system and the Alaska Amber Alert System. In the event of an emergency or child abduction, this system would provide important information. This test is now concluded.

This is a test of the emergency alert system for Chelan, Douglas, and Grant counties. In an actual emergency, this system will provide important information. The following tones will conclude this test of the emergency alert system.

National Weather Service in Birmingham has issued a tornado warning for southern Autauga County, northern Lowndes County, northwestern Montgomery County, until 5:15 p.m. Central Daylight Time. At 4:13 p.m. Central Daylight Time, a severe thunderstorm capable of producing a tornado was located over Benton, or 9 miles northwest of Mosses, moving east at 30 miles per hour. Hazard, tornado. Source, radar indicated rotation. Impact, flying debris will be dangerous to those caught without shelter. Mobile homes will be damaged or destroyed. Damage to roofs, windows, and vehicles will occur. Tree damage is likely. Locations impacted include Montgomery, Autaugaville, Whitehall, Lonesboro, Benton, Hunter, Hyundai Motors of Alabama, Alabama State University, Auburn University in Montgomery, Hope Hall, Woodcrest, Danley Field, Maxwell Air Force Base, Snowden, Montgomery Riverwalk Stadium, Pinedale, Kitlala, Alabama State Capitol, Manic, and Robert F. Henry Lock and Dam. Take cover now. Move to a basement or an interior room on the lowest floor of a sturdy building. Avoid windows. If you are outdoors, in a mobile home, or in a vehicle, move to the closest substantial shelter and protect yourself from flying debris. Repeating, a tornado warning has been issued until 5:15 p.m. Central Daylight Time for the following counties in Alabama, Autauga, Lowndes, and Montgomery.

The civil authorities have issued a required monthly test for San Diego CA, beginning at 5:35 p.m. and ending at 7:35 p.m. Test, this is the required monthly test. Test, this is the required monthly test of the emergency alert system.

This is a test of the emergency alert system, originated by the Arizona Department of Public Safety. If this had been an actual emergency, important information or instructions would have followed the tones you just heard. This concludes this test.

stand a test of the NOAA All Hazards Weather Radio Alarm System. NOAA National Weather Service normally conducts this test on the first Wednesday of the month between 6 p.m. and 6:30 p.m. If there is a threat of severe weather, the test will be postponed until the next available day. You will be informed between 2 p.m. and 6 p.m. each test day if the test will or will not be conducted. This test is conducted to give you the opportunity to ensure that your radio alarm system is in good working order.

Radio alarm system. NOAA National Weather Service normally conducts this test on the first Wednesday of the month between 6 p.m. and 6:30 p.m. If there is a threat of severe weather, the test will be postponed until the next available day. You will be informed between 2 p.m. and 6 p.m. each test day if the test will or will not be conducted. This test is conducted to give you the opportunity to ensure that your radio alarm system is in good working order. This has been a test.

The National Weather Service in Birmingham has issued a tornado warning for northwestern Bullock County in southeastern Alabama, southwestern Macon County in southeastern Alabama, east central Montgomery County until 6 p.m. Central Daylight Time. At 5.06 p.m. Central Daylight Time, a severe thunderstorm capable of producing a tornado was located over southeastern Montgomery, moving east at 45 miles per hour. Hazard, tornado and ping pong ball size hail. Source, radar indicated rotation. Impact to those caught without shelter. Mobile homes will be damaged or destroyed. Damage to roofs, windows, and vehicles will occur. Tree damage is likely. Locations impacted include Eastern Montgomery, Union Springs, Pike Road, Liverpool, Auburn University in Montgomery, Franklin Field, Hardaway, Mount Meigs, Pinedale, Davisville, Waugh, Sedgefield, Carter's Hill, Barrackias, Fort Davis, Cross Keys, Mitchell, Cecil, and Simsville. Take cover now. Move to a basement or an interior room on the lowest floor of a sturdy building. Avoid windows. If you are outdoors, in a mobile home, or in a vehicle, move to the closest substantial shelter and protect yourself from flying debris. Heavy rainfall may hide this tornado. Do not wait to see or hear the tornado. Take cover now. Torrential rainfall is occurring with this storm and may lead to flash flooding. Do not drive your vehicle through flooded roadways. Repeating, a tornado warning has been issued until 6 p.m. Central Daylight Time for the following...

The National Weather Service in Lake Charles has issued a tornado warning for North Central Lavoie-Ells Parish in Central Louisiana until 5:45 p.m. Central Daylight Time. At 5:19 p.m. Central Daylight Time, a severe thunderstorm capable of producing a tornado was located near Broulette, or near Effie, moving east at 45 miles per hour. Hazard, tornado. Source, radar indicated rotation. Impact, flying debris will be dangerous to those caught without shelter. Mobile homes will be damaged or destroyed. Damage to roofs, windows, and vehicles will occur. Tree damage is likely. This tornadic thunderstorm will remain over mainly rural areas of North Central Lavoie-Ells Parish. Take cover now. Move to an interior room on the lowest floor of a sturdy building. Avoid windows. If you are outdoors, in a mobile home, or in a vehicle, move to the closest substantial shelter and protect yourself from flying debris. Torrential rainfall is occurring with this storm, and may lead to flash flooding. Do not drive your vehicle through flooded roads.

a severe thunderstorm warning for Bullock County in southeastern Alabama, southeastern Macon County in southeastern Alabama, northeastern Barber County in southeastern Alabama, Russell County in southeastern Alabama, until 7 p.m. Central Daylight Time. At 5:37 p.m. Central Daylight Time, a severe thunderstorm was located near Franklin Field, or 7 miles north of Union Springs, moving east at 40 miles per hour. Hazard, golf ball size hail and 60 miles per hour wind gusts. Source, broadcast media. Impact, people and animals outdoors will be injured. Expect hail damage to roofs, siding, windows, and vehicles. Expect wind damage to roofs, siding, and trees. Locations impacted include Tuskegee, Union Springs, Hurdsboro, Midway, Franklin, Hawkinsville, Aberfoyle, Aki, Spring Hill, Franklin Field, Lake Tuskegee, Gordon, Shopton, Davisville, Liverpool, Russell County Sports Complex, Seal, Comer, Hardaway, and Society Hill. Remain alert for a possible tornado. Tornadoes can develop quickly from severe thunderstorms. If you spot a tornado, go at once into the basement or small central room in a sturdy structure. The storm is producing destructive winds and large damaging hail. Seek shelter now inside a sturdy structure and stay away from windows. Ring with this storm and may lead to flash flooding. Do not drive your vehicle through flooded roadways. A tornado watch remains in effect until 11 p.m. Central Daylight Time for southeastern and east central Alabama.

National Weather Service has issued Tornado Watch number 188, effective until 2 a.m. Eastern Daylight Time Thursday. This watch includes the following counties in Georgia: Chattooga, Gordon, Murray, and Whitfield. Remember, a tornado watch means the conditions are favorable for the development of severe weather, including tornadoes, large hail, and damaging winds, in and close to the watch area. While severe weather may not be imminent, persons should remain alert for rapidly changing weather conditions and listen for later statements and possible warnings. Stay tuned to NOAA and television outlets or internet sources for the latest severe weather information.

National Weather Service has issued tornado watch number 188, effective until 2 a.m. Eastern Daylight Time Thursday. This watch includes the following counties in Georgia, Lee and Terrell. Remember, a tornado watch means the conditions are favorable for the development of severe weather, including tornadoes, large hail and damaging winds in and close to the watch area. While severe weather may not be imminent, persons should remain alert for rapidly changing weather conditions and listen for later statements and possible warnings. Stay tuned to NOAA Weather Radio, commercial radio and television outlets, or internet sources for the latest severe weather information.

National Weather Service has issued Tornado Watch number 188, effective until 2 a.m. Eastern Daylight Time Thursday. This watch includes the following counties in Georgia: Banks, Barrow, Cherokee, Clark, Dawson, Forsyth, Franklin, Gwinnett, Habersham, Hall, Hart, Jackson, Lumpkin, Madison, Oconee, Pickens, Stevens, Walton, and White. Remember, a tornado watch means the conditions are favorable for the development of severe weather, including tornadoes, large hail, and damaging winds in and close to the watch area. While severe weather may not be imminent, persons should remain alert for rapidly changing weather conditions and listen for later statements and possible warnings. Stay tuned to NOAA Weather Radio, commercial radio and television outlets, or internet sources for the latest severe weather information.

The National Weather Service has issued Tornado Watch number 188, effective until 2 a.m. Eastern Daylight Time Thursday. This watch includes the following counties in Georgia: Banks, Albert, Franklin, Habersham, Hall, Hart, Raven, Stevens, Towns, and White, and the following counties in South Carolina: Abbeville, Anderson, Oconee, and Pickens. Remember, a tornado watch means the conditions are favorable for the development of severe weather, including tornadoes, large hail, and damaging winds in and close to the watch area. While severe weather may not be imminent, persons should remain alert for rapidly changing weather conditions and listen for later statements and possible warnings. Stay tuned to NOAA Weather Radio, commercial radio and television outlets, or internet sources for the latest severe weather information. Repeating, Tornado Watch number 188 has been issued until 2 a.m. Eastern Daylight Time Thursday for the following counties in Georgia: Banks, Albert, Franklin, Habersham, Hall, Hart, Raven, Stevens, Towns, and White, and the following counties in South Carolina: Abbeville, Anderson, Oconee, and Pickens.

the National Weather Service in Peachtree City has issued a severe thunderstorm warning for central Gilmer County in north-central Georgia, southwestern Union County in north-central Georgia, eastern Fannin County in north-central Georgia, until 7:45 p.m. Eastern Daylight Time. At 7:09 p.m. Eastern Daylight Time, a severe thunderstorm was located near Ellijay, moving east at 55 miles per hour. Hazard, 60 miles per hour wind gusts and nickel-size hail. Source, radar indicated. Impact, expect damage to roofs, siding, and trees. Locations impacted include Ellijay, Blue Ridge, East Ellijay, Morganton, Sutches, Hemp, Margaret, Hurst, Jones Creek, Dial, Pisgah, Cherry Log, Stover Creek Shelter, Hawk Mountain Shelter, Gaddocktown, and Gooch Mountain Shelter. For your protection, move to an interior room on the lowest floor of a building. If you see wind damage, hail or flooding, wait until the storm has passed, and then call the National Weather Service toll-free at 1-866-7-634-466 or tweet us your report at NWS Atlanta. A tornado watch remains in effect until 2 a.m. Eastern Daylight Time for north-central Georgia.

National Weather Service in Peachtree City has issued a severe thunderstorm warning for southeastern Towns County in northeastern Georgia, northeastern Lumpkin County in north central Georgia, White County in northeastern Georgia, central Union County in north central Georgia, until 8 p.m. Eastern Daylight Time. At 7:33 p.m. Eastern Daylight Time, a severe thunderstorm was located near Gaddistown, or 9 miles southwest of Blairsville, moving east at 55 miles per hour in gusts and nickel-size hail. Source, radar indicated. Impact, expect damage to roofs, siding, and trees. Locations impacted include Cleveland, Blairsville, Helen, Sutches, Unicoi State Park, Robertstown, Blue Mountain Shelter, Woods Hole Shelter, Low Gap Shelter, Vogel State Park, Anarubi Falls, Leaf, Turner's Corner, Suttee, Qualachee Lake, Whitley Gap Shelter, Brassbound Bald, Mountain Scene, Camp Coleman Lake, and Owatown. For your protection, move to an interior room on the lowest floor of a building. If you see wind damage, hail or flooding, wait until the storm has passed, and then call the National Weather Service toll-free at 1-866-673-4466 or tweet us your report at NWS Atlanta. A tornado watch remains in effect until 2 a.m. Eastern Daylight Time for north-central and northeastern Georgia,

The National Weather Service in Greenville, Spartanburg has issued a severe thunderstorm warning for northern Stevens County in northeastern Georgia, Habersham County in northeastern Georgia, southwestern Rabun County in northeastern Georgia, Oconee County in upstate South Carolina, until 9 p.m. Eastern Daylight Time. At 7:52 p.m. Eastern Daylight Time, a severe thunderstorm was located 9 miles north of Cleveland, or over Unicoi State Park, moving east at 55 miles per hour. Hazard, 60 miles per hour in gusts and quarter-size hail. Source, radar indicated. Impact, minor hail damage to vehicles is expected. Expect wind damage to trees and power lines. Locations impacted include Seneca, Walhalla, Clarkesville, Westminster, Tallulah Falls, Lake Rabun, Lake Burton, Lake Mott, Tallulah Gorge State Park, and Long Creek. A tornado watch remains in effect until 2 a.m. Eastern Daylight Time for northeastern Georgia and upstate South Carolina. For your protection, move to an interior room on the lowest floor of a building. Please report damaging winds, hail, or flooding to the National Weather Service by calling toll-free 1-800-267-8101 or by posting on our Facebook page, or post it to X using hashtag NWSGSP. Your message should describe the event and the specific location where it occurred.

The National Weather Service in Greenville-Spartanburg has issued a severe thunderstorm warning for northern Stevens County in northeastern Georgia, Habersham County in northeastern Georgia, southwestern Raven County in northeastern Georgia, Oconee County in upstate South Carolina, until 9 p.m. Eastern Daylight Time. At 7:52 p.m. Eastern Daylight Time, a severe thunderstorm was located 9 miles north of Cleveland, or over Unicoi State Park, moving east at 55 miles per hour. Hazard, 60 miles per hour wind gusts and quarter-size hail. Source, radar indicated. Impact, minor hail damage to vehicles is expected. Expect wind damage to trees and power lines. Locations impacted include Seneca, Walhalla, Clarksville, Westminster, Tallulah Falls, Lake Raven, Lake Burton, Lake Mott, Tallulah Gorge State Park, and Long Creek. A tornado watch remains in effect until 2 a.m. Eastern Daylight Time for northeastern Georgia and upstate South Carolina. For your protection, move to an interior room on the lowest floor of a building. Please report damaging winds, hail, or flooding to the National Weather Service by calling toll-free 1-800-267-8101 or by posting on our Facebook page or post it to X using hashtag NWSGSP. Your message should describe the event and the specific location where it occurred. Repeating, a severe thunderstorm warning has been issued until 9 p.m. Eastern Daylight Time for the following counties in Georgia, Habersham, Raven and Stevens, and Oconee, South Carolina.